0: Playing video games, yo. When I was telling these streets, trying to figure things out in my ear and yelling at me, man. Come on, man, don't do me like that, man. Like, I really out there trying.
1: How are they gonna get paid? What is your plan?
0: I train. I have a plan. You just need to trust me, man.

0: have like one specific human trait like a woman could have, what would you like in a woman?
1: Kind and Latina.
2: XIFM 89.3.

0: like one specific human trait like a woman could have? What would you like in a woman?
1: Kind and Latina.
2: Ponte. Exa FM 89.3.